0: lost in desire, yeah. Let's get lost in desire, yeah. 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Lost in desire, yeah.
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1: 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Yeah, I know it ain't pretty when two hearts get broke.

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And I traveled around the world, think where you living at now. I heard you moved to Austin, got an apartment and settled down. And every once in a while, I start texting, write a paragraph, but then I delete the message.

town he grew up in knows that he'll never come back. Oh, but the night outside is far below, his heart is pumping blood.